problem that I can't fix, cause I can do it in the mix. And if your man gives you trouble, just to move out on the double, and you don't let it trouble your brain, cause away goes trouble down the drain. Said away goes

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1: I pimp to the beat, walking down the street in my new La Freak, yeah. This is how I roll, animal print pants out control. It's

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